0: for she's touched your perfect body with her mind.
1: Savon aallot. 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

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And when I find the reason,

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If you came with me, of course. And I'd file my nails so they don't hurt you. And lose those pounds. Learn about football. If it made you.